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Staying up through the late night. 20 seconds to game time. Getting religious with it. Time crossing these state lines. Working hard through the late nights. 20

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control. Control of what I say, control of what I do. And this time I'm gonna do it my way. I hope you enjoy this as much as I do.